Namibia and Malawi. There's a train that comes from Zambia and Zimbabwe. There's a train that comes from Angola and Mozambique. From Lesotho, from Botswana, from Swaziland, from all the hinterlands of southern and central Africa. This train carries young and old African men who are conscripted to come and work on contract in the gold and mineral mines of Johannesburg and its surrounding metropoli. 16 hours or more a day for almost no pay. Deep, deep, deep down in the belly of the earth, when they are digging and drilling for that shiny, mighty, evasive stone, or when they dish that mishmash mash food into their iron plates with the iron shovel, or when they sit in their stinky, funky, filthy, flea-ridden barracks and hostels, they think about the loved ones they may never see again because they might already have been forcibly removed from where they last left them, or wantonly murdered in the dead of night by roving and marauding gangs of no particular origin. We are told. They think about their lands and their herds that were taken away from them with the gun and the bomb and the tear gas and the Gatling and the cannon. And when they hear that choo-choo train, a chugging and a pumping and a smoking and a pushing and a pumping, a crying and a steaming and a chicken and a what? They always curse and they curse the coal train that brought them to Johannesburg.

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3: 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Wagu took out Kuku Azar went to the Bangu, the bear of a hamban. 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What are we in your head? 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
0: What are you going to do?
3: Hey, Papa said to listen to the list. Compare senior reward. Utawana go to two. 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
0: I think we will see the Yakutako. 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So one of Urini Uzega Mongazo Hongonai Uzega, my wood Hongonai guy. 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
1: 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But our Golana, what I present out with the Hongo, Waka. 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You and Akeni, what in Zanzi? 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
1: 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Spring so e. 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What was the bigger oom? 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
1: 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The way I'm kissed, I was with Talon from my old book, seeing his son. You will listen to my interest in the seal.
0: Neck us sitting in a jigger.
1: Because you see it, I was about the Batmanas who says so moon, hold the fish, I was a gay. What are so hung was like a long valley, much dash, windkins, soys, mutalo wall. Put it fat measure, moon come over to my list, with a comparison with some silly with some papaya and yinan, new horde. 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